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I blasted off the planet, rock to cause catastrophe, and it matters more because I had it. Now I had, I thought about wreaking havoc on an opposition, kind of shocking, they want a static with precision. I'm automatic, quarterback, I ain't talking second, pack it up, I don't panic, better.

Die beste Musik. Deine Lieblingsmusik. I worry about nothing. I am wearing a nada. I'm sitting pretty impatient, but I know you gotta.

0: 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I'm Afrojack.
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0: 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Awake Tonight.
2: 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Bei Sputnik.

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1: They all got the same heartbeat, but hers is falling behind.